0: information 7 days a week, including tomorrow afternoon as you're driving into the Mother's Day weekend. We'll let you know about the slow spots in the area. 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
7: Sunshine is back, but with a bit of a chill. Hey, I'm meteorologist Jeremy Lawan with your Central Pennsylvania forecast from WNEP-TV. Despite the 80s we had earlier this week, we're in a cooler pattern from this point forward, with highs in the 60s and lows in the 30s and 40s, about 10 degrees below average. There is a frost advisory in effect for Potter, Tioga, Sullivan, and parts of Clinton and Lycoming counties through tomorrow morning, where temperatures could approach the freezing mark by around 6 a.m. Friday brings a mix of sun and clouds, but there could be a few passing showers as well. The weekend isn't looking as nice. Saturday looks like it'll be dominated by a good deal of rain, clearing out partially through the late afternoon. Mother's Day Sunday will start off sunny, but the rain will return by the end of the day. So you'll want to salvage the morning and afternoon to spend outdoors with Mom. I hope you have a great rest of your week.
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93.3 WBZD. Kelly will have another Facebook Marketplace price check tomorrow after the Jake Michaels Morning Show. 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

0: Your home for the 80s and classic hits, 93.3 WBZD and OMD, Orchestral Maneuvers in the Dark from Pretty in Pink, movie music from 1986. And head for Annisfort this weekend for a great cause, for Bella's Enduring Hope Cat Sanctuary. They're going to be set up in the Annisfort Village Park Saturday 9 to 4 for Fund Fest. 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

0: 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We're back into the on-air qualifying tomorrow, so you can take one step closer to snagging the grand prize valued over $2,700, the Blackstone 36-inch griddle air fryer combo, and the Frigidaire carbon-colored 20-cubic-foot upright freezer. Our grand prize winner gets both of them. Also, we have lots of weekly prizes we're giving out, including tomorrow, to wrap up week number 5, a Silver Mist 5-cubic-foot compact refrigerator valued at $409 from Spots Appliance, and two pair of sneakers valued up to $300 from Elite Feetman Tourisville. 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Keith Kitchen steps in after 7 with more nonstop great hits, including Lost Jewelry. He'll dust off something you haven't heard in a long time. That's about 2 hours from now at around 8:45. So enjoy your time with Super K, and we'll see you tomorrow for the weekend liftoff after 3 after Kelly.
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Good evening, my friend. Here we go into the 7 o'clock hour with Phil Collins, Def Leppard, and more on the way. 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

0: Classic. It's 93.3 WBZD with Pat Benatar. Keith Kitchen here on this Thursday evening. Good evening, good evening, good evening, my friend. Yeah, I had a couple of days off this past week, mainly because I had some things I had to deal with, some personal things. But I am back for tonight and for tomorrow. And coming up this evening around 8:50, oh yeah, continue with the best of Lost Jewelry, my favorite Lost Jewelry songs as I'm working my way down towards my retirement date, a little over a month away on June 12th. So stick around so you hear what great song we find tonight. What's the weather looking like? We'll let you know next with Valley Weather. Whoa!
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6: Sunshine is back, but with a bit of a chill. Hey, I'm meteorologist Jeremy Lawan with your Central Pennsylvania forecast from WNEP-TV. Despite the 80s we had earlier this week, we're in a cooler pattern from this point forward, with highs in the 60s and lows in the 30s and 40s, about 10 degrees below average. There is a frost advisory in effect for Potter, Tioga, Sullivan, and parts of Clinton and Lycoming counties through tomorrow morning.

Morning, where temperatures could approach the freezing mark by around 6 a.m. Friday brings a mix of sun and clouds, but there could be a few passing showers as well. The weekend isn't looking as nice. Saturday looks like it'll be dominated by a good deal of rain, clearing out partially through the late afternoon. Mother's Day Sunday will start off sunny, but the rain will return by the end of the day. So you'll want to salvage the morning and afternoon to spend outdoors with Mom. I hope you have a great rest of your week.

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0: 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Hey, we are turning up the volume for Mom just in time for Mother's Day this Sunday. We're sending you to see Journey live at the Bryce Dorn Center Wednesday, May 27th. And this is your chance to make it happen. 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

0: 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You know, money stress may actually speed up the aging process. Researchers tracked more than 15,000 older adults, now this was in England, over nearly 15 years and found that people dealing with financial pressure, food insecurity, housing problems, and unpaid caregiving showed much higher levels of physical frailty as they aged. Researchers said everyday struggles like worrying about heating bills, skipping meals to save money, or unstable housing were stronger predictors of aging problems than income or education alone. People facing the highest levels of financial and social stress showed physical decline comparable to decades of additional aging. The study also found financial stress may hurt memory and brain health. Other recent research likened worsening finances to faster cognitive decline and memory loss in adults over 50. Something to think about, and it does make sense. Up next, it's Donna Summer at Classic Hits 93.3.
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4: 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I'm Charmley Winnington Vance Smythe, and I've come to talk to you about the all-new unabridged collegiate dictionary from the WAMCO Educational Division, where our motto is, find a word and make it your own. 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